Écoutez la différence. 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I jump up at dawn, shake out the sun, laugh like a loon, everything's fun, it's crazy. But I'm in love, act like a fool, what do I care? I'll be a fool as long as you're there, it's crazy. But I'm in love. I spread my wings and then I'll fly all around the city. The world's my sweet potato pie. And I'm sitting mighty pretty. I sweep out the stars, chase that old moon, fall in the bed, I'm in a tip.

Prettiest gal in town. Leather is tough, but Hannah's heart is tougher. She's a gal who loves to see

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This little girl of mine stopped the traffic on the street. And when the fellas started whistling, well, I don't mind. I can't blame them because she is fine. That's my eye.

Yeah, here we are, the South, just like I pictured it. Yeah, this is where it all came from, the blues. I'm gonna take you back to

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0: Honey love, I need.
2: Get it, boy. Honey

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As some of you all know, my mother passed a few days ago. And in just a little short while after I received the news about my mother, I began to think about all the good things that she had did for me. All the wonderful things, even down to the kind words that she used to speak to me. Enough that I could write books. Not a book, books. But instead of writing books, I chose to sing a song. And the title of this song is Mother Sleep On.

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This is the best way that we could think of sending a message to those 8 men next week that there are millions and millions of voices asking you to do the right thing. And we'll be waiting. 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